She looks so pretty when the makeup on. You should hear her talking to her mama on the phone. I love it when she raps to an

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2: This month's Hoosier Country 105 Indiana State Police Trooper of the Month is Trooper Caroline Roberts. Trooper Roberts has nearly 4 years with ISP, where she works road patrol in Monroe and Lawrence counties. Recently, she was selected to represent ISP in the National Top Trooper Competition, where 30 states perform several gradable tests that include physical fitness, shooting, driving, and interview skills. Trooper Roberts finished 6th in the fitness, 8th in the firearms, and in the top 3rd in the interview portion, which resulted in a 9th overall placing. ISP is looking for the next generation of troopers and is currently hiring. 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
1: 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Mendoza takes the snap. Hands to Hemby. Right up the gut. 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A terrific power run. And Indiana will take the lead right back.
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1: Now Fernando has Hemby to his right. 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Mendoza takes the snap. Hands to Hemby. Right up the gut. 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A terrific power run. And Indiana will take the lead right back.
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1: This month's Hoosier Country 105 Indiana State Police Trooper of the Month is Trooper Caroline Roberts. 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Trooper Roberts finished 6th in the fitness, 8th in the firearms, and in the top 3rd in the interview portion, which resulted in a 9th overall placing. ISP is looking for the next generation of troopers and is currently hiring. 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
1: If there's one thing we all need more of these days, it's a little encouragement. 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You matter. You are loved." 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
1: 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He gets outside. Williams still trying to avoid a tackler. He finally gets to the 40. Down to the 48-yard line of Michigan before he goes to the ground. What a tremendous play by Keyshawn Williams for Indiana.
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1: Congratulations to our latest Carpets Plus Color Tile Student Athlete Spotlight winners, Malachi Goodman and Paloma Martinez. Malachi Goodman is a senior running back for Bedford North Lawrence. He eclipsed the 1,000-yard mark in just six games this season. He's averaging over 200 yards a game, nearly 12 yards a carry, with 17 touchdowns through his first six games. Against North, Goodman ran for 305 yards and five touchdowns. He also scored five times in a 270-yard game against Jefferson County. Paloma Martinez is a senior goalkeeper for South Girls Soccer. She finished the regular season with three straight shutouts with four saves in those final three games. She only allowed two goals over her final six games of the regular season. Martinez got to the stat sheet in a new way against Martinsville, scoring her first career goal. If you know a student-athlete you'd like to nominate, you can do it now at WHCC105.com. 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
6: NBC News Radio, I'm Scott Carr. President Trump is not saying if the U.S. will join Saudi Arabia and order strikes on Iran-backed Houthi rebels. When asked if he'd made a decision by reporters today, Trump only said the Houthis are behaving very badly. Houthi strikes on a main Saudi airport killed more than a dozen people over the weekend, including one American. The White House says the former fiancé of Donald Trump Jr., Kimberly Guilfoyle, was asked to resign from her post as U.S. ambassador to Greece. This after Guilfoyle denied accusations she had asked a businessman and known Trump supporter to pay off her $100,000 credit card debt in exchange for better access to the Trump administration. Pope Leo has been diagnosed with lung cancer. The 71-year-old U.S.-born pontiff underwent surgery today to remove a growth from his lung. The Vatican says the surgery was successful and confirmed his diagnosis. Scott Carr, NBC News Radio.
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0: country am I in?
1: It doesn't matter. It's 5 o'clock somewhere.
0: It's always on 5 in Margaritaville, come to think of it.
1: Yeah, I heard that.
0: You've been there, haven't you?
1: Yes, sir.
0: I've seen your boat there.
1: I've been to Margaritaville a few times.
0: All right. Well, that's good.
1: Stumble my way back.
0: Okay. Well, we just want to make sure you can keep it between the navigational beacons.
1: Between the buoys. I got it.
0: All right. Well, it's 5 o'clock. Let's go somewhere.
1: I'm ready. Crank it up.
0: Let's get out of here.
1: I'm gone.

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0: Woo-hoo! 105.
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0: NBC News Radio, I'm Scott Carr. President Trump is not saying if the U.S. will join Saudi Arabia and order strikes on Iran-backed Houthi rebels. When asked if he'd made a decision by reporters today, Trump only said the Houthis are behaving very badly. Houthi strikes on a main Saudi airport killed more than a dozen people over the weekend, including one American. The White House says the former fiancé of Donald Trump Jr., Kimberly Guilfoyle, was asked to resign from her post as U.S. ambassador to Greece. This after Guilfoyle denied accusations she had asked a businessman and known Trump supporter to pay off her $100,000 credit card debt in exchange for better access to the Trump administration. Pope Leo has been diagnosed with lung cancer. The 71-year-old U.S.-born pontiff underwent surgery today to remove a growth from his lung. The Vatican says the surgery was successful and confirmed his diagnosis. Scott Carr, NBC News Radio.
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0: Rascal Flatts on Hoosier Country 105. Good morning, 6:31. Thanks for being here on this Wednesday morning. We are halfway through the week. Weather beginning to change starting today. Not quite as warm as it was yesterday. It got pretty darn toasty yesterday, didn't it? Hit 88, I believe. A very near record high. Today, a little bit cooler. We'll see the high of 78 degrees. And a good chance of showers and thunderstorms today. For tonight, some scattered showers and thunderstorms. Cloudy, low down to 64. For tomorrow, showers, thunderstorms likely with a high of 77 degrees. And then on Friday, we start to really feel the change with some morning showers and a high of 58. On to Saturday, IU football game day. Sunshine and 57 the high. It's going to feel like a fall football weekend. Let's go Hoosiers. We're at 73 degrees right now. Plenty on the way this morning, of course. Buying, selling, trading on the trading post. And how about that best radio contest ever? No winner yesterday. Puts us at an even $800 today. We were looking back through the records. It's been about 4 years since it's gotten this high, the jackpot. See if we get a winner today. We'll find out. Could be you. Hey, y'all, stay close. Ingrid Andress and Thomas Rhett just around the corner on Hoosier Country 105.
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3: The Academy of Country Music has set the date for the 62nd ACM Awards. That'll take place May 16th and return to the MGM Grand Garden Arena in Las Vegas. The event will stream on Prime Video, celebrating the biggest artists, songs, and albums in country music. A host, nominees, and performers have yet to be announced. More details are expected closer to the show. Hey, ACMs, if you need me to come back and be your voice person, I'm free. Zach Bryan is teaming up with Lana Del Rey for a new song. On Monday, he announced he'll be releasing an 8-track project called Young Manhood and Other Donatable Organs. In addition to his song with Lana, which is called Lies, it'll feature tracks called Robot Killed the Working Man and Dog Days. The new project drops on Friday. Universal Pictures just unveiled the first look at Miami Vice 85 as filming officially gets underway. Directed by Joseph Kaczynski, the big reboot features Austin Butler as Sonny Crockett and Michael B. Jordan as Rico Tubbs. The film is set for a release date of May 19th, 2028. It's your Country Daily Dirt. I'm Brooke Summers.
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3: NBC News Radio, I'm Jennifer Kuiper. President Trump is stumping in two states today with the midterm elections 3 weeks away. Trump begins his day in Las Vegas before heading to Bullhead City, Arizona for a rally where Congressman Andy Biggs, the Republican nominee in the state's governor's race, will also be speaking. He then heads to Kalispell, Montana for a second rally with congressional candidate Aaron Flint. The Vatican says Pope Leo has been diagnosed with lung cancer.
4: The 71-year-old U.S.-born pontiff underwent surgery to remove a growth from his lung. The Vatican said the surgery was successful and confirmed his diagnosis. Leo revealed plans for the surgery on Sunday. He said doctors recently discovered a nodule in his lung and that it was detected at a very early stage.
3: A woman is charged with killing her husband and son at a Pennsylvania resort. Authorities say 27-year-old Metallica Harrison stabbed her husband and their 3-year-old son to death at the Great Wolf Lodge in Pocono Township on Monday. I'm Jennifer Kuiper, NBC News Radio.
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8: Thanks, Rick. Good morning, and here's what's happening. The city of Bloomington announced the appointment of Captain Ryan Pettigo as the new deputy chief of the Bloomington Police Department. He brings more than 24 years of serving in policing, including 19 years with the BPD, to his new leadership role. As deputy chief, Pettigo will assist in managing and directing the department. FEMA has established October the 25th as the deadline for Hoosiers that had homes or property damaged in the August storms to apply for federal assistance. More than $137 million in individual disaster assistance has already been awarded in the state to 33,000 households. Learn more and begin to file at disasterassistance.gov. And the City of Bloomington, through the Bloomington Arts Commission, has awarded a total of more than $50,000 in 2026 Artistic Advancement Grants to 31 artists with a Bloomington-based creative practice, helping cover the costs that can move a project from an idea to completion. The grants of up to $2,000 each will go directly to the individual artists. This is Skip Daly, and that's a look at your Hoosier Country 105 News.
7: 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Good morning, Austin Render.
9: Good morning. Indiana men's soccer star forward Oliver Muller-Jensen named the Big Ten Offensive Player of the Week, his second such honor this season. In a pair of victories last week, Muller-Jensen tallied 3 goals and 2 assists. He currently leads Indiana this season with 10 goals and 24 total points. He scored the tying and eventual game-winning goals against Kentucky in the Hoosiers' comeback 3-1 victory. Indiana is currently at the top of the standings in the Big Ten table, tied with Michigan State. Let's take a minute to shout out the Indiana women's golf team. They just won the Illini Women's Invitational. They had a couple of nice scores. Medina Country Club in Chicago, a team total of 24 under par. It was the second team championship under head coach Brian May. They also won the 2024 Big Ten Championships. Indiana's three-round score of 840 was 7 shots better than the previous school record. They were led by 30-year Kara Heisterkamp, who shot 69, 69, 67, a total of 11 under par, the third lowest score in program history and her personal career best as a college golfer. She finished in the tie for third. Katie Poots was also in the top 10 with rounds of 69, 70, and 70. We got another look at the Indiana Pacers yesterday in an exhibition game against the Oklahoma City Thunder. OKC won the game by 2, but the first half's all that we really pay attention to because that was when the starters played. Pacers got an outstanding first half from Tyrese Halliburton, 18 minutes, 24 points, 4 three-pointers. Indiana has one more preseason game on Friday before starting the regular season a week from today at New Orleans.
1: Sounds like Tyrese is back and playing again.
9: That's the court like, that he last played on.
1: That's true.
9: So
1: yeah, that's
9: that was
1: where
9: probably
1: things
9: a little
1: went
9: bit
1: sideways.
9: Our mental hurdle for him, and he played great.
1: Yeah,
9: so, good to see.
1: No doubt about it. Let's see what's happening with our buddy Kurt Durnell. Good morning, sir. How are you doing today?
10: Rick Evans, fantastic, man. Happy Wednesday. It was the
2: kind of warm yesterday, but not terrible. I don't want to complain about how beautiful it was yesterday.
1: Exactly. Yeah, it was really nice. I was out trying to get my grass mowed before the rain arrived today, and it was a little toasty out there.
2: It got a little toasty.
1: Yeah. No complaints.
2: Right.
1: We might not see that temperature again until next spring sometime.
2: Man, that's what I hear. It's supposed to be beautiful today, too, right? Until the rain comes.
1: Until the rain gets here. Yeah, I think later on this morning we'll see some rain. It's a good chance for rain today, like a 90% chance. But nothing in the state right now heading our way.
2: Yeah.
1: But it's over in Illinois, knocking on the door. We'll maybe let it in. We'll see.
2: Okay. How are be neighborly, right?
1: Exactly. You got to answer.
2: Right.
1: How are things on the roads out there? Everything good?
2: A couple of road closings to tell you about. Actually, several road closings to tell you about. Profile Parkway is where we'll start. Road repair and paving going on there between Zenith and Wayne's Lane. Gordon Pike between the west end of Rogers. That street roundabout over by the east end library roundabout. Watch for crews on Eagleson Avenue there on campus between Law Lane and 10th Street. Cherry Lane between Fairfax and Dutcherman Drive. That's a culvert installation there. Bowen Lane between Rockport, Cockrell, and Borough Road. Also Airport Road between Bunger and Kirby. Looking at a culvert replacement there as well. State Road 48 west of town between Garrison Chapel and Ord Road. Road construction continues today on DeLapp Road between J. Stewart Lane and Woodall. That's a full-depth patching project there. Holland Hill Lane at Cave Road. Roar between Sarah and Jamie Lane and Woodall Road between DeLapp and Woodland. Looking at more paving in those areas. Must be the season, Rick, for paving.
1: It must be. There seems to be a lot going on right now.
2: Yeah, yeah. So getting ready for the fall, getting ready to get into the winter. So I guess they're doing their thing and look for lane restrictions and traffic control.
1: I think we'll be just fine.
2: I think you're right.
1: Yeah, we're going to be good. Very good. Well, have a great day, sir. And always, thanks for the update.
2: You as well, Rick. We'll talk to you tomorrow.
1: We look forward to it. 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Showers and thunderstorms likely today. We'll see the high reach 78 degrees for tonight. Scattered showers and thunderstorms, cloudy skies, 64 the low for tomorrow. Showers and thunderstorms likely again with a high of 77. Friday, showers early in the day with a high of 58 degrees. And Saturday, IU football game day, sunshine and 57 the high. 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We're at 73 degrees now with Morgan Wallen on Hoosier Country 105. Stay close. We'll talk to a special guest just around the corner on Hoosier Country.

0: We've been talking about this this fun show happening, the Family Reunion Music Gala down in Heltonville. By the way, tickets, information, all at familyreunionmusicgala.com. But we have a special guest on the phone with us. He's getting to be a regular here. The legendary John McEwen from the Nitty Gritty Dirt Band. Good morning, sir. How are you doing today?
1: That's me. I'm doing pretty good.
0: Are you uncomfortable with me calling you legendary? You kind of giggle when I say that.
1: Well, a little bit, but that's okay. if you got to do it.
0: I got to do it. I mean, everybody, you know, when you say a name like John McEwen, everybody knows your name. And they're thinking, well, is this some other John McEwen or something? It can't be like the famous one that's talking to this guy on the radio, but it is the famous one.
1: Thank you.
0: Well, you're going to be playing for us Friday, October 3rd, down there in Heltonville. 6:30 is when you take to the stage. And I got to imagine, with all of your experience, this is about more than music, right? It's got to be music and stories and a little bit of everything, right?
1: Well, I'm excited about this show because it's always different, and this one is really going to be different. I don't know. I just think it's going to be fun. I got a giant video screen to show the slides and the pictures and the video, the film that has been shot over the years of the Nitty Gritty Dirt Band, and it's talking about that path that I went on, back when I was 20 years old. And the other guy that went on it with me was Les Thompson, and he's going to be there. And we play together every chance we get. And we're actually two of the original members of the Nitty Gritty Dirt Band. Did I say that too fast, Nitty Gritty Dirt Band?
0: I didn't realize he was going to be there. That's fun. You've got
1: Nitty Gritty Dirt Band. I have to say it right. After being there for 50 years, I got to make sure I said it right. Because I used to say a couple years ago, I'm not there anymore. But now nobody's there anymore. And time has come and they have disbanded officially. I left 4 or 5 years ago to work on my own things. And that's what I'm doing in Heltonville.
0: This is going to be a lot of fun. There's so many people going to be there. 4 o'clock on Friday, you've got Mount Liberty Way. Another special guest at 4:45. Marla Jo Hamm at 5:30. You hit the stage at 6:30. And then we come back Saturday and do it again with Madison Street Mission, the Knight family, Melanie Walker, Marla Jo Hamm, and Cody McCarver. It's going to be a fun, I think that's why they use the word gala. It's a family reunion music gala to help out the Music City Christian Fellowship and These Feet, The Next Step. So you're helping out a good cause while you're down there. And I don't want to, I mean, have you give too much away, John, but tell us a little bit about how the show works. I mean, you're going to tell us about the origins of the Nitty Gritty Dirt Band. Is that what we get to learn about?
1: Well, yeah, it goes in a progression of that. It starts off with about 4 minutes of my own personal life I picked, which is the name of the book I wrote, haha. And it starts about a guy that didn't know he was going to be a musician, that became one at 17 and a half years old. And by 20 and a half years old, I was in a band. And I was in a band so I could meet Earl Scruggs someday, which I did. Earl Scruggs, the banjo player that played on Jed Clampett.
0: Oh, yeah, absolutely. Yeah, we all know who that is.
1: And I ended up recording that song. And I got a Grammy nomination for it. That was a joke.
0: I'm still stuck on the fact that at 17, you didn't know you were going to be a musician, and by 20, you're in the band. I mean, I just always assume when somebody's at John McEwen level, you were probably born with a banjo in your hand.
1: Not quite. I ended up with the band we were getting underway. Les was there. Les called me and said, hey, you want to join a band? I said, we'll put the band together. I says, well, that sounds interesting. Give me a call. You have given me a call. And I said, well, let me hear the guys. And, you know, I didn't know, so I wanted to find out. I'll tell you what, I'm playing a banjo contest, next month. Let's rehearse the song that I want to play there and have you guys back me up, see how it does. And I won.
0: Wow!
1: So I figured, well, since I won this contest with this group, it's the only contest I think I'll enter. And the contest winner went on and joined the band. And that started a 50-year career. 50.2 years I did that with the Nitty Gritty Dirt Band. And that was a hell of a ride.
0: This is going to be fun. We're looking forward to it. I'm looking forward to learning more about the backstory of you and the Nitty Gritty Dirt Band. That's at the Family Reunion Music Gala, and that's the website, too. FamilyReunionMusicGala.com takes place in Heltonville, Indiana, Friday the 23rd, Saturday the 24th. You're playing Friday at 6:30, so folks need to get their tickets again. That's FamilyReunionMusicGala.com. John, I can't tell you how much a pleasure it is to hear from you and talk to you, and I want to say thanks for taking the time to talk to us this morning. We appreciate it.
1: Thank you.
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10: Your Hoosier Country 105 weather forecast for today. Showers and thunderstorms likely with a high of 78 degrees tonight. Scattered showers and thunderstorms, cloudy skies, 64 for the low. For tomorrow, showers and thunderstorms likely with a high of 77. On Friday, showers mainly early with a high of 58 degrees. We're at 73 right now. 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
1: If he can get $12,000 off that death trap he living over there, they'll think this is a Taj Mahal.
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2: All right, time again for the Hoosier Country 105 Trading Post. 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You ready? Let's get it going. You're first up. What you got for us on the Trading Post?
3: Good morning.
2: Morning, Frank. What you got for us today?
3: Well, let's see. I still got the Thursday tape. Bought it new for my wife.
2: You're breaking up on us there again, Frank.
3: Oh, boy.
2: You got to go back to that same spot you were yesterday. It sounded good.
3: Well, I turned around a little bit. I hope that's better.
2: All right, let's see what we got. Well, what do you have? You have something you bought new for your wife, but I couldn't hear what it was.
3: Inversion table.
2: Oh, the inversion table. Okay.
3: I want $100 for that or best offer.
2: All right.
3: And still got the Bosch dryer. I only reached out the garage because the dryer fused. So I bought two sets. I'll take $50 or best offer for that dryer.
2: All right.
3: I've got Harley. Pocket watch. Got a new battery in.
2: I'm going to repeat it. It's a Harley pocket watch with a new battery, right?
3: Right.
2: How much asking for that one?
3: I got a Harley jacket. This jacket was bought for me by my wife.
2: Uh-huh.
3: And it is a beautiful jacket. It's got a big eagle on the back. I paid a lot for a sheet. I'll take $400 for that.
2: $400 for the black Harley jacket with the eagle on the back.
3: Right.
2: All right.
3: Phone number 317-430-3032. And as always, don't get the police message or you can text.
2: Sounds like a winner. Good luck. Sounds like texting may work better this morning, cell phone wise. That number again, 317-430-3032. 335-1051, our phone number on the Hoosier Country 105 Trading Post. Give us a ring. Let's get you on the radio, too. 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You're up. What you got for us on the Trading Post?
4: Well, good morning, Rick.
2: Morning, Mater. Looking for scrap metal, aren't you?
4: That I am.
2: All right.
4: If anybody's got any, they give me a call, 812-532-0041.
2: Mater, good luck out there.
4: Thank you, sir. Have a great day. Talk to y'all tomorrow.
2: Look forward to it. We'll talk to you then. 335-1051, the phone number on the Hoosier Country 105 Trading Post. You're up. What you got for us on the Trading Post this morning?
5: Morning, Rick.
2: Morning. What you got for us today?
5: I've got three John Deere tractors. They're steel wheels in the box. Take $100 a piece for them.
2: All right.
5: I've got the John Wayne semi for $75.
2: All right.
5: I got a machete. It's a nice machete. It cuts anything down. It can cut the tree down, probably little trees. $75 on it.
2: All right.
5: And I got a Christmas tree. It assembles in about 2-3 minutes. You can have the thing put up, and then you just take it down the same way. $100 on it.
2: All right. What's that phone number?
5: 812-259-3412.
2: Very good. Well, good luck. 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
6: Frank is out there sounding like me. I was trying to play Xbox with some friends last night, and my
2: buffering
6: internet
2: and
6: from a company
2: up.
6: I will not mention starts with a strange letter. Just would not cooperate.
2: Oh,
6: and so
2: no.
6: I think I like that little bit last night. So I was getting very frustrated.
2: So I
6: understand your pain,
2: feeling,
6: Frank.
2: Yeah.
6: I understand it.
2: Yep, it happens. It's part of our technology. It's great when it's working, though.
6: Yeah.
2: A little later on this morning, we'll put the best radio contest ever jackpot up for grabs again. $800 today. Did we decide 4 years since it's been that
6: big? Yes, I think we did.
2: Okay. Your chance to win sometime this morning here on Hoosier Country 105. 335-1051, our phone number. Where are you at Friday night with a high school football game of the week?
6: I will not be there.
2: Oh,
6: this
2: that's
6: This is my sister's wedding weekend.
2: Oh, very
6: so
2: good.
6: I will be back home for that. Shout out Olivia and Luke. But
2: yeah,
6: we will be sending Andrew Hillsman and Noah Gerke up to Center Grove, where they will be hosting Bloomington South.
2: Oh, nice. They do a great job.
6: Yeah, they're going to do. They did the Owen Valley Edgewood game earlier this year. They'll do a great job with this one. We've already gotten depth charts from coaches, and so they're going to be well prepared and ready to roll for this thing. It's going to be a fun one.
2: I think it is.
6: You look
2: I think
6: at
2: it
6: the,
2: is.
6: The coaches poll right now in Class 6A, Center Grove is number 4. They're 8-0. In 5A, Bloomington South is number 2. They're 7-1. Their only loss was to the Ironton team from Ohio.
2: Right.
6: So it's going to be good whether South wins it or not, which I would say they're I think we looked it up. Sagarin has them 17-point underdogs. They lost this game last year 33-12.
2: Because that's a much bigger team.
6: It is.
2: They're playing. That's why it's another class up.
6: But it's a great opportunity for them to prepare for the likes of New Pal, who they could see in the postseason, for a Indianapolis Cathedral or Warsaw that they could play in a state final.
2: Right.
6: So, those are the top four teams, Warsaw, South, Cathedral, and New Pal.
2: Now, they're still set for a deep run in the playoffs.
6: Oh, yeah. I think New Pal, New Pal would be a semi-state team. Floyd Central would be a regional team. Those are teams they played last year. New Pal beat them 42-0 last year.
2: Wow.
6: Yeah, they have lost to the eventual state champion.

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11: Your Hoosier Country 105 weather forecast. Showers and thunderstorms likely today. A high of 78 degrees tonight. Scattered showers and thunderstorms. Cloudy skies and 64 for the low. For tomorrow, showers and thunderstorms likely again. Cooler with a high of 78. On Friday, much cooler. Showers wrapping up early in the morning. Then a high of 58 degrees. We're at 73 right now. Birthdays coming up. Phone or text them in at 812-335-1051.

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0: Shaboozy on Hoosier Country 105. It's 7:49. Good morning. Let's take a look at the birthdays and find out who's celebrating a birthday today. First off, Andrew Hillenberg. Happy 15th birthday today. Lots of love from Mom and Ethan. Hope it's a great day, Andrew. Celebrities having birthdays include fashion designer Ralph Lauren turns 87 years old today. Actor Ben Whishaw is 46 years old. He's a Q in the newer Bond movies and the voice of Paddington Bear. Actor, comedian Steve Coogan turns 61 years old today. And Dixie chick Natalie Maines turns 52. So there you go. If you're having a birthday, happy birthday to you from us here at Hoosier Country 105.
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0: WHCC. 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
3: NBC News Radio, I'm Jennifer Kuiper. Pope Leo is resting peacefully after undergoing surgery for lung cancer. The Vatican says a cancerous growth has been removed from his right lung, and he is expected to remain in the hospital for about a week. President Trump is campaigning in Las Vegas, Nevada, and Bullhead City, Arizona today, ahead of the midterms. During a stop yesterday, Trump said no one has done more for Alaska than him.
4: Speaking at a rally in Wasilla Tuesday, Trump urged supporters to re-elect Republican Senator Dan Sullivan and warned of the consequences of a Democratic victory in the upcoming midterms.
5: I've done more for this state than any other state in the union, and they'll repeal it immediately.
4: Trump was joined at the rally by Sullivan and Congressman Nick Begich, who's also running for re-election. The president's visit comes with the midterms just 3 weeks away. Trump is also set to visit Arizona, Montana, and Georgia this week. I'm Mark Mayfield.
3: A federal judge extends an order to give CNN, MS Now, and Politico access to the White House. Jennifer Kuiper, NBC News Radio.
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9: Thanks, Rick. Good morning. And here's what's happening. The city of Bloomington announced the appointment of Captain Ryan Pedigo as the new deputy chief of the Bloomington Police Department. He brings more than 24 years of serving in policing, including 19 years with the BPD, to his new leadership role. As deputy chief, Pedigo will assist in managing and directing the department. FEMA has established October the 25th as the deadline for Hoosiers that had homes or property damaged in the August storms to apply for federal assistance. More than $137 million in individual disaster assistance has already been awarded in the state to 33,000 households. Learn more and begin to file at disasterassistance.gov. And the City of Bloomington, through the Bloomington Arts Commission, has awarded a total of more than $50,000 in 2026 Artistic Advancement Grants to 31 artists with a Bloomington-based creative practice, helping cover the costs that can move a project from an idea to completion. The grants of up to $2,000 each will go directly to the individual artists. This is Skip Daly, and that's a look at your Hoosier Country 105 News.
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10: A recognition for Indiana men's soccer star Oliver Mahler Jensen, named the Big Ten Offensive Player of the Week, his second such honor of the year. He leads the team with 10 goals, 24 total points. Last week, he tallied 3 goals and 2 assists, scored the game-tying and eventual game-winning goal against Kentucky in the Hoosiers' 3-1 win. Indiana currently at the top of the Big Ten standings, tied with Michigan State. Let's take a moment to shout out Indiana Women's Golf and head coach Brian May. They get the win at the Illini Women's Invitational, Medina Country Club in Chicago. Indiana's 24-under-par team score was a three-round score of 840 in total shots. That's 7 shots better than the previous school record. They were led by third-year Kara Heisterkamp, who shot 69, 69, 67, a total of 11 under par, the third lowest score in program history and her personal best collegiate score. She finished a tie for third. Katie Poots was in the top 10 as well with rounds of 69, 70, and 70. Something to get used to, Rick.
8: Yeah.
10: You're going to hear a lot of first year, second year, third year, fourth year.
8: Uh-huh.
10: That's the way that they're going to start referring, at
8: least here in Indiana, I believe.
10: It's not going to be freshman, sophomore, junior, senior.
8: No kidding.
10: Because of this new 5-and-5 rule, they're just going to go first, second, third, fourth, fifth.
8: Okay, yeah. Well, that makes sense. Actually, that's a change that I think is easier to keep up with once you get used to it.
10: You know they get 5.
8: Right.
10: So that'll be a way to kind of understand where they're at.
8: Okay.
10: So when you hear third year so-and-so, that's just that's a junior.
8: Okay.
10: But they're not going to refer to them that way anymore. So
8: I kind of like that, actually.
10: That's a little change.
8: Simplification. Yeah. We'll take that. Yeah. 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Showers and thunderstorms are likely. The high today, 78 degrees. Scattered showers and thunderstorms possible tonight. Cloudy and 64 for the low. For tomorrow, showers, thunderstorms likely again. A high of 77. Friday, the real change. Showers early in the morning. A high of 58 degrees. 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We're at 73 degrees now with Luke Bryan on Hoosier Country 105. We'll talk running just around the corner. Stay close.

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1: Well, good morning. Time again for the On the Road Again program here on Hoosier Country 105. It's 8:08 on a Wednesday morning. Usually Kelly Smith with us. This week we do not have Kelly Smith with us, so we'll do what we can. Austin Render, thanks for hanging out.
2: You brought in the least running person of all time now.
1: But you are our sports guy.
2: I am a sports guy.
1: So you can at least put my mess into proper verbiage, maybe. We'll see what happens.
2: We'll see. You're the runner.
1: Well, let's take a look at running, because the regular season is basically wrapped up now. We're looking forward to this Saturday, and that will be sectionals for all of our local high school teams. Some nice accomplishments this past weekend, though, for the Edgewood crew, especially the Edgewood girls.
2: Yes.
1: WIC Conference Championships, and the Edgewood girls win that thing. Congratulations, and in dominant fashion.
2: Pretty much said, we're the best team in this conference, and you all can play for second.
1: Yeah, no kidding. 27 points, and they put, five in the top 10 to do that. So you got Maggie McCormick in second overall, followed by Abby Grile, Narissa Zellhoff, Ariaga, Josephine Buckley, and Lily Barnett in 10th place. So their top five, putting together a total of 27 points. Very, very dominant. They led over Vincennes Lincoln, South Putt, West Vigo, and Northview. Now, on the boys' side, they finished third in the WIC Conference Championships. They were led by Monty Kester, who won the thing overall with a very nice time of 16:05. Davin Norris in 13th place, and Matthew Rauker in 16th. They all finished in the top 20 for the Edgewood team. Like I said, this week we take off for sectionals, and let's see where everybody's going. Edgewood will head for Brown County. Everybody heads in kind of different directions, and I'm not sure. I will never kind of figure out how it all works. I guess they're just trying to make all these sectionals even.
2: I guess,
1: but
2: yeah.
1: Edgewood will be over at Brown County, and they'll be with Brown County. Columbus East, Columbus North, one of the best teams in the state. Monrovia, Martinsville, they will be there as well. Down in Bedford, that's where we'll see both of our Bloomington teams, Bloomington North, Bloomington South. They'll be down there along with B&L Eastern Green. Lighthouse Christian Academy will be there. Mitchell Orleans, Seven Oaks Classical School will be there at B&L as well. White River Valley. Meanwhile, Owen Valley will take off and go a different direction. They're heading for Terre Haute North. And they'll be over
2: going
1: the other way. Yeah, with Clay City, Sullivan, South Putt, they all go the other direction.
2: That's probably closer for them than
1: I would think
2: Brown
1: so.
2: County.
1: Yeah, absolutely. Yeah. So I guess that kind of makes sense, you know? And I guess maybe the line is, Owen Valley's going one way. Meanwhile, Eastern Green, just to the south of them, going the other way. So
2: I guess I didn't think about that.
1: Still a fun weekend, though. And the weather turns to fall weather. Finally, we get cross-country weather this cross-country season. Mm-hmm. And they'll be running with some nice, cool temperatures to start the day. So good luck to all our local teams.
2: As a runner, what's the best temperature to run in?
1: I'm not that much of a runner that it makes that much of a difference. But
2: what do they want?
1: For me, not too hot, not too cold,
2: big
1: not raining.
2: Runners. do they have a preference?
1: I'm thinking they want the 50s.
2: Okay.
1: I'm thinking they want the 50s to start the day, or maybe even the high 50s to top the day. They want it nice and cool, because those are some fine-tuned machines that are running out there. They don't want the extra heat messing with them or anything like that. And the weather looks fantastic for it, because all the rain's going to pass through. Friday night's low is down to 39.
2: Woo.
1: And then Saturday's high is 57. So if you're running late on Saturday, you're running at a very good time.
2: 40s and low 50s.
1: So you can go any direction this weekend, and you'll find a cross country sectional, and you'll find a team locally that you can go root for. On the Mag 7 series, the Fall Foliage Festival took place last weekend up in Martinsville, and looks like I'm going to go with a couple of brothers maybe that won this thing. Carson Heath was the overall winner, and Devin Heath was in second place. And they were very close to each other, a 17:04 and a 17:32. The overall female winner was Emily Fife with a 19:01. If you go to the walking side, Joe Vance is flying as a walker at 28 minutes. Congratulations. Man. She's moving. Moving, that's for sure. So
2: I couldn't even touch 28 minutes for a 5K. No chance. Running,
1: I certainly
2: couldn't catch her.
1: Could not right now if I had to. Stephen Floyd, the overall male walker. Now, coming up next for the Mag 7 race series, the Travel Trot takes place on October 24th. We also have a note from Rick Rumpel we'd like to pass along. His Indiana Track Club is underway once again. This is what a lot of the local runners do, and a lot of the much younger runners, because this is a program for grades 2 through 12, I believe. They kind of get their start in cross country. And a lot of runners who have run high school cross country and their season comes to an end. Maybe their team doesn't make it out of sectionals. They go join Coach Rick Rumpel. And he's got multiple coaches and multiple groups so that if they're a brand new runner, they can run with the brand new runners. If they're a high school runner looking to move on towards Junior Olympics, say, they can do that. And they run on the IU cross country course.
2: That's awesome.
1: Which is cool. Yeah. I mean, that's a top level course that you get to run on. And I know lots and lots of kids in the area have started there. Now, they practice on, they started Sunday, this past Sunday. So you can catch them there every Sunday from 4 to 5. Tuesdays and Thursdays from 5 to 6, and you can just go in and sign up. You can just show up, or for more information, you can email Coach Rumpel at intrackclub@yahoo.com or look for him on their Facebook page. That's the Indiana Track Club. Just Google that. You'll find out all about it. It's part of the USATF, USA Track and Field program, and that can take you all the way to the Junior National Olympics. In cross country, which is fun. Not sure where the nationals are being held this year. Shelbyville is a very common place for it, but I think it was in Shelbyville last year. So I would imagine they'll move it elsewhere in the country this year. And you don't have to compete at that level. You can just go find out, or your kids can find out if running is something that they like to do. Coaches make it a lot of fun. But Coach Rumpel will take care of you. He's been doing that for years and years and years, and helping start new runners.
2: It's an awesome club. Yeah,
1: it really is. They do a nice job. So there you go. That's kind of what's going on in running. A big good luck to all of our local high school runners who will be competing this weekend in sectionals. And next week, we'll have Kelly back with us, and we'll get a recap of how everybody did.
2: I have a jam-packed show next week, running through sectionals.
1: We have a lot to cover. There's no doubt about that, and it's going to be fun to see who gets from sectionals on to regionals, and then on to the state finals after that. We know we're always well-represented in this part of the state. A lot of really talented runners here, so we'll keep you on top of all of it right here on the Road Again program on Hoosier Country 105 each and every Wednesday morning.
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2: 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Let's go. You're first up. What you got for us on the Trading Post?
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2: What's that? 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
2: Very good. 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Add to the list. Let's get you on the Hoosier Country 105 Trading Post. 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You're up. What you got for us on the Trading Post?
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2: Okay. This is Chris?
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2: 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Chris, what's going on, man?
4: 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You doing okay?
2: I'm doing great. 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
2: 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But I thought of you when I did it.
4: We got to get you signed up, bud.
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2: Very good. Well, good luck, Chris.
4: Thanks, buddy.
2: 335-1051, our phone number on the Hoosier Country 105 Trading Post. Never know what's going to be next. We find out together. 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IU football game day, Saturday, sunshine, 57. I don't know that you could ask for better for the IU Ohio State game.
5: Pretty good.
2: Yeah, I mean, it's just going to be nice. We've got enough time to dry out after the rain that's coming in today. And then it's just going to be cooler and fall-like for the first time.
5: Yeah.
2: Let's go Hoosiers. I'm excited.
5: Can't wait. Don't schedule weddings in the fall. Can't wait.
2: You're officiating a wedding Saturday. Does it line up with the time of the game?
5: It works, yeah. The wedding's at 5, so we'll be able, we're going to watch it.
2: You'll be done by then.
5: I've been told the grooms have a spot, or the groomsmen have a spot to watch it. So I've been invited to that.
2: Go ahead.
5: My dad and I will crash the groomsmen party. But
2: so you can see the game. Yeah.
5: Yeah.
2: Very nice.
5: I might have to get ready at halftime. Mom strictly said, you're cutting it too close if you wait till after the game. So
2: okay.
5: We'll see.
2: You're up. What you got for us on the Trading Post?
6: Well, good morning, Rick, and good morning, Austin. How you guys doing?
2: Doing good, Jeremy. What you got for us today?
6: Good. I got an event that is going to be happening Saturday night.
2: Okay.
6: 7:30 till 11. Hoosier Bar and Grill over in Ellisville. We're going to have a rock band, ROXX band. And I have a good friend that plays in that band, and I invite you guys to come out and see us.
2: All right.
6: Saturday night, 7:30 till 11 at Hoosier Bar and Grill.
2: Well, I hope it's a fun time out there, Jeremy.
6: Yep. Take care, Rick. All right. You guys have a great day.
2: Thanks. We'll see you. 335-1051, our phone number on the Hoosier Country 105 trading post. I saw Jeremy, I think it was last Thursday, 7:05, Thursday night, inside IU football. That'll happen again tomorrow night. Coach Cignetti talking with Don Fisher.
5: That's one of the hottest tickets in town right now.
2: I have to imagine it's going to be a crazy crowd as we get ready for this Ohio State game. It's going to be, there are going to be a lot of people there anxious to hear what Coach has to say about Ohio State.
5: Is this the biggest game in Memorial Stadium history?
2: Wow.
5: I think it might be.
2: I
5: mean, we said that several times in 2024.
2: Yeah, I was going to say the last few years, it just we keep
5: topping it. Last year, there weren't a ton of huge home games. Most of our big games last year were on the road.
2: It was like Michigan last year. That was a big
5: Michigan
2: deal.
5: Michigan was 2 years ago.
2: 2 years ago?
5: Yeah,
2: okay.
5: That's the one I think of. I think of game day with Washington.
2: Right.
5: And then
2: I couldn't remember who that was with game day.
5: I think that was Michigan.
2: Okay.
5: Trying to get to 10-0.
2: Mm-hmm.
5: But, man, this feels... I would venture to say there's never been a top five matchup.
2: I was heading there. I was going to ask you if there had ever been a top five matchup here.
5: I would venture to say no.
2: Okay.
5: So wow. I would say this is probably the biggest game in Memorial Stadium history.
2: I think there's going to be a crazy crowd in this whole town this weekend because not only are there going to be people that are, you know, the however many people Memorial Stadium holds, but all the other people that just want to come be around it,
5: yeah,
2: and be part of it and be hanging out for the big noon kickoff and part of that crowd and all that good stuff. It's going to be a fun weekend to be
5: once
2: a
5: again
2: fan.
5: just a really good weekend to schedule a wedding. Just really good. it's
2: your,
5: great.
2: Your sister's not listening, is she?
5: No. She's sleeping. It's 8:30 in the morning. There's no way. It's her wedding week. She's getting some sleep. Yeah.
2: All right. That makes sense. 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
1: Here's the thing I didn't like with cell phones. 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This is a fun joke you can play on a friend, Ammon. 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That's the signal right there.
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0: 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It's 8:50. 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
0: 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Today, we are looking at a good chance of showers and thunderstorms this afternoon. A high today of 78 degrees. Tonight, scattered showers and thunderstorms, mostly cloudy, down to 64 for the low. For tomorrow, showers and thunderstorms likely with a high of 77 on Friday. Showers mainly early in the day with a high of 58 degrees. 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We're at 73 degrees still, and it's time to play the best radio contest ever. And Bailey Townsend's going to play with us. Good morning, Bailey. How are you?
11: Good. How are you?
0: I'm doing great. You ready to win some money?
11: Yes.
0: All right, let's do this. $800 on the line, Bailey. Here are your choices. AmVets Post 2000, Black Lumber,
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12: Oh, Bailey, I'm sorry.
11: That's all right.
12: Well, you try again tomorrow, okay?
11: All right. Thank you.
12: Have a great day. Thank you. Another $20 goes into the pot. $820 on the line tomorrow when we give you the chance to spin and win the cash in the best radio contest ever on Hoosier Country 105. Post Malone now. Good morning.

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8: NBC News Radio, I'm Jennifer Kuiper. A federal judge is extending an order giving three news organizations access to the White House. In a ruling late yesterday, the judge again blocked President Trump's ban of CNN, MSNBC, and Politico. The judge noted that the injunction is intended to preserve the status quo as the outlet's lawsuit continues. President Trump will visit two states later today to campaign with midterms 3 weeks away.
9: Trump begins his day in Las Vegas before heading to Bullhead City, Arizona, for a rally where Congressman Andy Biggs, the Republican nominee in the state's governor's race, will also be speaking. He then heads to Kalispell, Montana for a second rally with congressional candidate Aaron Flint. I'm Mark Mayfield.
8: Pope Leo is expected to remain in the hospital for about a week after undergoing surgery for lung cancer. The Vatican says the 71-year-old pontiff spent a peaceful night at Rome's Gemelli Hospital after having a cancerous growth removed from his right lung. I'm Jennifer Kuiper, NBC News Radio.
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12: Good morning. Indiana men's soccer star Oliver Muller-Jensen named the Big Ten Offensive Player of the Week for the second time this season. In a pair of victories last week, Muller-Jensen tallied 3 goals and 2 assists. He leads the team in goals with 10 and total points with 24. He scored the tying and eventual go-ahead goal against Kentucky in their 3-1 win. Hoosiers first in the Big Ten, tied with Michigan State right now. Take a minute to shout out Indiana Women's Golf. They're the winners of the Illini Women's Invitational at Medina Country Club. Indiana was 24 under par as a team. That total of 840 shots is 7 better than the previous school record. They were led by third-year Kara Heisterkamp, 69-69-67, a total of 11 under par. Third lowest score in program history and her personal collegiate best, finishing in a tie for third. Katie Poots was also in the top 10, rounds of 69, 70, and 70. Got another look at the Pacers yesterday in an exhibition game with the Oklahoma City Thunder. OKC won 114-112. That doesn't really matter. It's exhibition. But Tyrese Halliburton lighting up the scoreboard in the first half. That does matter. He played 18 minutes, scored 24 points, hit 4 3-pointers. I believe he started 4 for 4. Avika Zubac had 13 points, 13 rebounds, 5 assists. He was the center they picked up from the Clippers midseason last year. I think he and Halliburton are going to be a great combo.
3: Yeah.
12: Indiana has one more preseason game against the Bucks on Friday. Then they start the regular season a week from today in New Orleans.
3: All right. Looking forward to seeing the Pacers back on the floor with Tyrese Halliburton.
12: It's a bummer that, and I know he said this on a podcast, it's a bummer that Halliburton does not get to start his return at home.
3: Yeah, that's true.
12: He said on a podcast he feels like a player of his caliber coming back from an injury that he had, he should get a moment on national TV at home.
3: Yeah.
12: National TV is a lot to ask for the Pacers, who get like 4 national TV games a year.
3: Right.
12: But I do think being at home for the opener would have been kind of nice.
3: That would have been cool.
12: Second game of the year will be at home for the Pacers.
3: Yeah, we'll still be watching if we can. Can we?
12: On DAZN.
3: Probably not.
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3: Okay.
12: Yeah.
3: I'm sure I don't have that.
12: Yeah, there's a handful that'll be on local TV this year, but for the most part, they'll be on DAZN.
3: All right, something else to try to figure out. 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Showers and thunderstorms likely today. High of 78 degrees tonight, scattered showers and thunderstorms, cloudy and 64 for the low. For tomorrow, showers, thunderstorms likely again, and 77 on Friday. Showers hours early in the day. A high of 58 degrees. 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We're at 72 degrees now with Ella Langley on today's Best Country, Hoosier Country 105.

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1: Fernando takes the snap. They pressure him to throw to the end zone. Touchdown! Wow, what a play. And it was actually Surratt who made the catch. But I'm telling you what now. That was some throw by Fernando Mendoza.
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0: Morgan Wallen on today's Best Country, Hoosier Country 105. Good morning, 9:17. Hope your day is off to a fine start. Looking at the radar, the rain is working its way towards us right now. Most of it in Illinois, but it'll be here before too long. Looks like some light stuff might be into Greene County at this point, but the main bulk of the rain all still sitting over there in Illinois. We're supposed to have a couple rainy days here, basically this afternoon, tonight, tomorrow. It'll wrap up Friday, but once that whole front and everything is through, weather is going to change quite a bit. We're looking at 58 for the high Friday after the 78 today and the 88 yesterday. So some real fall weather is finally on the way, just in time for IU football's biggest game of the season as they take on Ohio State Saturday at The Rock. Austin pointed out earlier this morning, very likely biggest game in the history of Memorial Stadium. Possibly the first ever top five matchup in the history of Memorial Stadium. Going to be a fun one. All of it, of course, right here on Hoosier Country 105. In fact, we'll get things kind of going with the coach a couple days beforehand. Tomorrow night at 7:05, inside IU football on the radio with Coach Sig talking to Don Fisher. We're looking forward to that conversation on Saturday. Here's the schedule, 10 a.m., Austin on the radio with the Countdown to Kickoff show. 11 o'clock, Fish on the radio with the pregame, and just afternoon, kickoff, Hoosiers, Buckeyes, all of it right here on Hoosier Country 105.
1: 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You matter. 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

saw the old man's face, front page obituary. He was a millionaire. He left his fortune to some guy he barely knew. His kids were mad as hell.

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2: 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Hey, here's something you need to know about, because if you're listening to the Trading Post, you like deals. Here's deals for you. Great deals on books starts tomorrow. Hoosier Hills Annual Book Fair kicks off tomorrow at 9 a.m. Now, opening day is a $10 admission fee, but also Veterans Appreciation Day, so veterans get free admission tomorrow. And that's the first day, so all the best stuff is there. After that, you've got free admission starting Friday from 9 to 7. Again, this is all out at the fairgrounds. Saturday, 9 to 6 free. Sunday, 9 to 6 free. Monday, 9 to 6 free. And Tuesday, 9 to 6 free admission. And the deals just kind of get better as you go. So you go earlier, you get the better pick of the books and all that stuff. By the time you get to Monday, it's $10 a bag day. Tuesday is $5 a bag day. They'll have food trucks there, all kinds of cool things going on. As a matter of fact, Friday, just a couple days away, come in costume. You can participate in a trick-or-treat event. That'll be a fun time. The Weenie on Wheels food truck's going to be there. That'll be a lot of fun. It'll be there starting tomorrow, as a matter of fact. And Fizzy specialty drinks from 11 to 3, too. So it's a great deal. It's a huge event. And the money goes to help out Hoosier Hills Food Bank. So you're helping a great, great cause in our community. And while you're doing that, you're shopping for some cool books. There's a lot of neat stuff out there, and more than just books, too. I mean, you'll find records and tapes and CDs and just a little bit of everything. It's a fun event every year out at the Monroe County Fairgrounds. So take advantage of it. Some other cool things coming up, and we're just about to Halloween. So there's a lot on the way. October 24th, Harmony School with Halloganza. Saturday the 24th, that's 3 to 7 at Harmony School. Bring out the family for an afternoon of carnival games, pumpkin painting, treats. All kinds of fun things happening there with a $5 entry fee that includes six activity tickets. And then on the 25th, that's Sunday. And mark this one on your calendar if you have kids, because this is Treats with Greeks. And that's when the fraternities and sororities there on David Baker Avenue, which is the avenue that kind of comes into Fee Lane right there by the IU campus. You park in the green lot, take your kids over there, and you'll have a very good time. So they do a great job every year with the little kids trick-or-treating. The sororities, the fraternities, all set up trick-or-treating spots. And again, that's a great way to get into the Halloween spirit in that week before. That's Sunday, October 25th, for Treats with Greeks from 3 to 5. 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

0: Miranda Lambert on today's Best Country, Hoosier Country 105. Fun morning. We did not get a winner in the best radio contest ever today, so the jackpot moves to $820 for tomorrow. We talked to John McEwen from the Nitty Gritty Dirt Band. That was a lot of fun. Remember, next weekend, he's going to be performing live here locally down in Heltonville, October 23rd and 24th. He plays on the 23rd with Chapel Hill Recording Studios, a family reunion music gala featuring John McEwen, of course, of the Nitty Gritty Dirt Band. He was talking about some friends. He's going to bring along even folks from the Nitty Gritty Dirt Band, Cody McCarver, Marla Joham. The proceeds benefit the Music City Christian Fellowship, and these feet the next step. 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John McEwen, what a nice guy. Talkative and a whole lot of fun. Hey, stay close. More of your favorites just around the corner. We'll hear from Luke Combs and Eli Young Band coming up on Hoosier Country 105.
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3: NBC News Radio, I'm Jennifer Kuiper. The annual inflation rate is up more than expected. The consumer price index for September rose to a 12-month rate of 3.7%. Wall Street analysts had expected it to come in at 3.6%. President Trump will hold more rallies today with the midterm elections quickly approaching. Trump begins his day in Las Vegas before heading to Bullhead City, Arizona. He then heads to Kalispell, Montana for a rally with congressional candidate Aaron Flint. The Vatican says Pope Leo has spent a peaceful night at Rome's Gemelli Hospital after having a cancerous growth removed from his right lung. Danielle Hamamjan with more.
4: Adenocarcinoma, the most common form of lung cancer, making up about 80% of all cases, tends to spread more slowly compared to other cancers. It's generally found in smokers, though not uncommon among non-smokers.
3: Leo is expected to remain in the hospital for about a week. I'm Jennifer Kuiper, NBC News Radio.
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7: Your Hoosier Country 105 weather forecast. Showers and thunderstorms this afternoon, a high today of 78 degrees. Scattered showers and thunderstorms tonight, down to 64 for tomorrow. Again, showers and thunderstorms likely, a high of 77. Friday, the showers wrap up early, leave us with much cooler conditions, a high of 58 Friday, 57 on Saturday with plenty of sunshine. 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

0: John Michael Montgomery on Hoosier Country 105. 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Hey, if you like the older country, good opportunity coming up for you next weekend. You can join Chapel Hill Recording Studios for a family reunion music gala October 23rd and 24th in Heltonville, down there in Lawrence County, featuring John McEwen of the Nitty Gritty Dirt Band. He's bringing some friends along. I talked to him on the radio this morning. What a nice guy. He has stories upon stories upon stories. And not only is he going to be playing for us, but he's going to be telling about some of those stories. There's a video presentation, too. You can learn origins of, like, Mr. Bojangles and, man, all that stuff. I mean, he's going to talk about it. John McEwen there. You've got Cody McCarver, Marla Joham. The proceeds benefit the Music City Christian Fellowship and These Feet, The Next Step. 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That's the 23rd and 24th down in Heltonville. Should be a real good time. 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

0: Mark Chesnut on Hoosier Country 105. This is the 90s Diner. I'm Rick in for Macy today. Showers and thunderstorms this afternoon. 78 is where we top out. I'm about there right now. Scattered showers and thunderstorms tonight, down to 64 tomorrow. Again, showers and thunderstorms likely in 77. Then it's going to turn much cooler and fall-like for the weekend. We're in the middle of October. It should be fall-like at some point here. 58 the high Friday, 57 the high on Saturday for IU football game day. Let's go Hoosiers! I think we're all ready to get that team on the field Saturday to take on the Buckeyes. More of your favorites coming up. How about some Alan Jackson and Diamond Rio on the 90s Diner on Hoosier Country 105. This October, two men and a truck, Bloomington is helping move something even more important than boxes. 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
0: This month's Hoosier Country 105 Indiana State Police Trooper of the Month is Trooper Caroline Roberts. Trooper Roberts has nearly 4 years with ISP, where she works road patrol in Monroe and Lawrence counties. Recently, she was selected to represent ISP in the National Top Trooper Competition, where 30 states perform several gradable tests that include physical fitness, shooting, driving, and interview skills. Trooper Roberts finished 6th in the fitness, 8th in the firearms, and in the top third in the interview portion, which resulted in a 9th overall placing. ISP is looking for the next generation of troopers and is currently hiring. 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

0: Grill on the 90s Diner on Hoosier Country 105. Of course, the 90s Diner each and every day brought to you by the good folks at Two Men and a Truck, by Rapid Roofing and Restoration, ISSI, Industrial Service and Supply Incorporated, and by IU Auditorium. We'll squeeze some more in before the 90 Diners is up. How about some Winona Judd, Clay Walker, and more on Hoosier Country 105. Stay close.
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1: 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You matter. You are loved." And that jewelry is with her even when you can't be, encouraging her, reminding her with that sparkling love that lifts her spirit. 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You are loved. 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
4: 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October 22nd, it's Tim Mattingly, Taylor Hernley, Whiskey Hollow, Sherry Ann Wettstein, Emmett Ransom, and Chris Wolf. 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
3: NBC News Radio. I'm Chris Caraccio.
4: President Trump is stumping in two states this afternoon. He'll be in Bullhead City, Arizona for a rally where Congressman Andy Biggs, the Republican nominee in the state's governor's race, will also be speaking. Trump will then head to Montana for a second rally with congressional candidate Aaron Flint. Trump's midterm blitz will continue with future stops planned in Kentucky, Kansas, and North Carolina. Pope Leo was walking and eating regularly after having a cancerous growth removed from his lung yesterday. The 71-year-old pontiff's blood tests and chest x-ray came back normal, the doctor said. The Vatican has not provided any information on the size of the tumor or if it had spread. Leo is still set to travel to South America next month. And inflation is up. Today, the consumer price index for September came out, and it rose to a 12-month rate of 3.7%. Wall Street analysts had expected it to come in at 3.6%. I'm Chris Caraccio, NBC News Radio.
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7: 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We do have a chance for some rain. It'll continue into tomorrow. Similar forecast, high listed at 77 with an 80% chance for rain showers. Right now, let's get back into the country music here at the top of the hour. 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

0: It's Hoosier Country 105. Thanks all for stopping in on the afternoon traffic jam this 14th day of October. Some Jason Aldean as we get the show started. 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
1: 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Touchdown, Indiana! Roman Hemby gets it in the end zone from 2 yards out, and Indiana's got the lead.
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0: It's Hoosier Country on the radio, one day closer now to IU Ohio State. 12 noon kickoff at Memorial Stadium. It's going to be loud. It's going to be raucous. It's going to be a whole lot of fun. Going to feel like fall as well. We'll look at the weekend weather forecast coming up as well. 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
3: 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I'm Chris Caraccio.
4: As the midterm elections draw closer, President Trump is making campaign stops in two states today. He will be in Bullhead City, Arizona, for a rally where Congressman Andy Biggs, the Republican nominee in the state's governor's race, will also be speaking. Trump will then head to Montana for a second rally with congressional candidate Aaron Flint. The president's midterm blitz will continue with future stops planned in Kentucky, Kansas, and North Carolina. A shift in the jet stream is contributing to a massive flood risk for the central U.S. today. Forecasters say the upper-level winds are funneling moisture from Hurricane Simon off Mexico's western coast to the southern plains and Midwest. That's causing torrential rain of 1 to 2 inches per hour to fall, affecting up to 35 million people from Texas to West Virginia. The heaviest rainfall is predicted for central Oklahoma, where there's a high risk of flash flooding. And Game 3 of the NLCS will be played tonight in Los Angeles. The Dodgers are trailing the Brewers 2-0. I'm Chris Caraccio, NBC News Radio.
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8: Thanks, Greg. Good afternoon, and here's what's happening. The Bloomington Arts Commission has awarded more than $50,000 total in 2026 Artistic Advancement Grants to 31 artists with a Bloomington-based creative practice, helping cover the costs that can move a project from an idea to completion. The grants of up to $2,000 each will go directly to the individual artists. October 20th, from 3:30 to 5 p.m., the Ivy Tech Bloomington Campus Board of Trustees meeting will take place at Lampkin Hall. That meeting is open to the public. The Bloomington Council for Community Accessibility announces its annual celebration, Gather Round the Table, and invites people with disabilities, their advocates, and the public to come together for a meal and community conversation from 4 to 6 p.m. Monday, October 26th at The Mill on Madison Street, downtown Bloomington. And congratulations to Captain Ryan Pettigo on his promotion to Deputy Chief of the Bloomington Police Department. He brings to the job more than 24 years in policing, including 19 with BPD. As Deputy Chief, Pettigo will assist in managing and directing the department. This is Skip Daly, and that's a look at your Hoosier Country 105 News.
9: And your Hoosier Country 105 weather forecast. 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We do have a chance for rain showers today. 75 degrees listed high temperature. More of the same tomorrow, 77 a listed high. And then we cool off, upper 50s by Friday and into the weekend. Right now, we're back into the country music at 4 o'clock. 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
10: 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Mendoza takes the snap, hands to Hemby, right up the gut. He passes his way into the end zone. A terrific power run, and Indiana will take the lead right back.
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0: Hoosier Country 105 on the afternoon traffic jam. That is Cole Swindell with Blake Shelton just before that. Hey, we've got a whole lot of IU sports and, well, high school sports thrown in there as well. Starting up tomorrow with Inside IU Football, that's at 7:05. We've got high school football Friday, IU football Saturday, IU basketball Sunday. It's all right here on Hoosier Country.
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0: Tim McGraw on Hoosier Country 105. That's called One Bad Habit here on the afternoon traffic jam. Well, just a few more days with the warmer temperatures. Not quite what we saw yesterday, but still mid to upper 70s. Look ahead to the weekend. We're talking upper 50s at a high point. Going to feel like fall out there. Looking forward to that. It's Hoosier Country 105.
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7: 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I'm Chris Caraccio.
8: President Trump is stumping in two states today as the midterm elections are now just less than 3 weeks away. He'll be in Bullhead City, Arizona for a rally where Congressman Andy Biggs, the Republican nominee in the state's governor's race, will also be speaking. Trump then heads to Montana for a second rally with congressional candidate Aaron Flint. Cornell University faculty members have started discussing a no-confidence resolution criticizing Cornell's response to sexual violence. About 150 faculty members are reportedly in favor of the resolution, which comes after a group of male students were accused last month of raping a woman at a fraternity house back in 2024. A formal vote on the resolution is set to take place later this month. And a watchdog group is demanding an investigation into newly appointed White House Press Secretary Katie Zachariah. The Campaign for Accountability has filed a complaint with the California State Bar Association demanding a probe into her claims that she's an attorney.
7: I'm Chris Caraccio, NBC News Radio.
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12: Thanks, Greg. Good afternoon, and here's what's happening. The Bloomington Arts Commission has awarded more than $50,000 total in 2026 Artistic Advancement Grants to 31 artists with a Bloomington-based creative practice, helping cover the costs that can move a project from an idea to completion. The grants of up to $2,000 each will go directly to the individual artists. October 20th, from 3:30 to 5 p.m., the Ivy Tech Bloomington Campus Board of Trustees meeting will take place at Lampkin Hall. That meeting is open to the public. The Bloomington Council for Community Accessibility announces its annual celebration, Gather Round the Table, and invites people with disabilities, their advocates, and the public to come together for a meal and community conversation from 4 to 6 p.m., Monday, October 26th, at The Mill on Madison Street, downtown Bloomington. And congratulations to Captain Ryan Pettigo on his promotion to Deputy Chief of the Bloomington Police Department. He brings to the job more than 24 years in policing, including 19 with BPD. As Deputy Chief, Pettigo will assist in managing and directing the department. This is Skip Daly, and that's a look at your Hoosier Country 105 News.
13: 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We do have a chance for some rain. It'll continue into tomorrow. Similar forecast, high listed at 77 with an 80% chance for rain showers. Right now, let's get back into the country music here at the top of the hour. 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

0: It's Hoosier Country now in the 5 o'clock hour. That's Corey Kent here on the afternoon traffic jam. Up next, Jackson Dean, some Co-Wetzel also queued up here on Hoosier Country 105.
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4: 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Malachi Goodman is a senior running back for Bedford North Lawrence. He eclipsed the 1,000-yard mark in just 6 games this season. He's averaging over 200 yards a game, nearly 12 yards a carry, with 17 touchdowns through his first 6 games. Against North, Goodman ran for 305 yards and 5 touchdowns. He also scored 5 times in a 270-yard game against Jefferson County. Paloma Martinez is a senior goalkeeper for South Girls Soccer. She finished the regular season with 3 straight shutouts with 4 saves in those final 3 games. She only allowed 2 goals over her final 6 games of the regular season. Martinez got to the stat sheet in a new way against Martinsville, scoring her first career goal. If you know a student-athlete you'd like to nominate, you can do it now at WHCC105.com. 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
3: 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I'm Chris Caraccio.
4: President Trump is trying to boost the GOP in the final weeks before the midterms.
5: So we're going to elect a strong Republican majority in the House and Senate, and I think we have a really good chance.
4: Today, Trump told a crowd in Bullhead City, Arizona, to back Republican nominee for governor, Congressman Andy Biggs. Trump said that Biggs and other Arizona Republicans fought with him, and they need to win in November. Biggs is looking to unseat incumbent Democrat Katie Hobbs, who Trump called a dumb person. There's a massive flood risk for the central U.S. today after a shift in the jet stream. Forecasters say the upper-level winds are funneling moisture from Hurricane Simon off Mexico's western coast to the southern plains and Midwest. That's causing torrential rains of 1 to 2 inches an hour, affecting up to 35 million people from Texas to West Virginia. The heaviest rainfall is predicted for central Oklahoma, where there's a high risk of flash flooding. I'm Chris Caraccio, NBC News Radio.
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8: 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Tonight, a low of 65 degrees. Still a chance for some scattered showers here, and then rain chances increase tomorrow, mainly in the afternoon. We're talking similar temps, highs in the mid to upper 70s. By Friday, however, we are cooling off, high listed at just 58. Right now it's 6 o'clock. 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
9: I was all but 22, I think, at the time. I'd been out on the road, lonely at night. And it'd been a while, so it was on my mind. Well, I saw him walk in with his cowboy hat, and I thought to myself, I could use some of that. His boots like glass on a sawdust floor.

local beer joint with a few of the guys. With this cute little country girl called Mai. And boy, let me tell you, she was the prettiest thing I'd ever seen in a pair of boots. 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

0: Hoosier Country 105 on the afternoon traffic jam. That is Cole Swindell with Blake Shelton just before that. Hey, we've got a whole lot of IU sports and, well, high school sports thrown in there as well. Starting up tomorrow with Inside IU Football, that's at 7:05. We've got high school football Friday, IU football Saturday, IU basketball Sunday. It's all right here on Hoosier Country.
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9: 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Trooper Roberts finished 6th in the fitness, 8th in the firearms, and in the top 3rd in the interview portion, which resulted in a 9th overall placing. ISP is looking for the next generation of troopers and is currently hiring. 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

0: Tim McGraw on Hoosier Country 105. That's called One Bad Habit here on the afternoon traffic jam. Well, just a few more days with warmer temperatures. Not quite what we saw yesterday, but still mid to upper 70s. Look ahead to the weekend. We're talking upper 50s at a high point. Going to feel like fall out there. Looking forward to that. It's Hoosier Country 105.
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2: 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You are loved. 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
1: Keyshawn Williams takes it upfield. He gets outside. Williams still trying to avoid a tackler. And finally gets to the 40. Down to the 38-yard line of Michigan before he goes to the ground. 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

day, Potts Farm was a place to go. 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Jack and Jim were a few good men. 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Y'all ain't listening. Them old

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